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You never know when it's a go ring. 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'Cause the sun will always shine.

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2: 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I like to move it, move it. 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

back. 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